a happy wife, $1 million in Owensboro's best rock. We can only give you one of those. We are 97X.

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1: There's From Ashes to New, Die for You, Red Hot Chili Peppers, Stop? No, Can't Stop, and Nine Inch Nails started us off. Head Like a Hole, it's Roker. The Who currently have a collab going on with Johnny Hawkins, the lead singer of Nothing More. Coming up, we'll hear The Who's collab with the lead singer of Papa Roach.
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0: That is brand new music from Motionless in White featuring Skylar Grey. Tell everyone you heard it here first, because you did. That's R.I.P. I'm Roker, and I'm out of here, but I'm going to leave you with music from Nickelback before I go. Hashtag do the right thing. Be careful out there, and I'll talk to you tomorrow.
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I dream I need you.

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